0: picking takes a lot of their time. She says this will help them get back to what they do best.
1: Serving our customers and creating amazing dining experiences rather than filling out forms to multiple agencies, the same information.
0: That's news. In sport, Coco Gauff is through to a first US Tennis Open semi-final since her 2023 triumph. She's rallied from a set down and survived a match point to beat Mira Andreeva. Gauff will meet new world number one in waiting, Elena Rybakina. Meanwhile, in the men's draw on Disney+.
2: Yep, box is done. What a look at that.
3: Ladies and gentlemen, due to injury, Mr. Box is forced to retire. Game, set and match. Match out.
0: Karen Khachanov is through to the semi-finals via walkover after Alexander Bloks could not overcome an injury. Liverpool, Arsenal and title holders Paris Saint-Germain have had opening Champions League football wins. That's sport. I'm Malcolm Dew.
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0: This is Aotearoa News.
1: In this update, predictions the housing market's headed to a more balanced and durable place. ASB's latest housing outlook picks national house prices will remain around 15% below the peaks of late 2021. It expects a moderate income-led recovery, meaning those peaks are unlikely to return until late 2029. Senior economist Mark Smith says a more enduring upswing is encouraging.
2: What the research is showing is if you're focusing on those underlying drivers, for example, mortgage rates, we might not see those wild swings that we have in the past, but it should be more steady.
1: A view, Canterbury's economic growth can't all be put down to the earthquakes. The Herald's Project Canterbury report out today looks at the businesses, civic leaders, infrastructure providers and investors driving the region's growth. Christchurch NZ Chief Executive Ali Adams says the region has natural advantages helping fuel growth in sectors like aerospace, dark sky tourism and an international airport.
3: But what we were able to get with the earthquake was things like a health precinct. And having a health precinct where all the health-related activity is in one place was pivotal in us being able to attract companies.
1: David Seymour says the Waitangi Tribunal has become an opponent to democracy, as ACT makes an election pledge to get rid of it. If re-elected, the party wants it disestablished once all historical claims are completed. It would also remove the tribunal's power to inquire into current government policy and conduct. Seymour says once claims are settled, there is no need for an alternative government authority.
4: You have seen the Waitangi Tribunal say that an elected parliament carrying out its campaign promises was somehow an affront to the use of kāwanatanga.
1: Hospitality owners have a strong appetite for regulatory change. The government's announced an action plan based on recommendations from the Regulation Ministry, which says rules for food and drink operators are complicated and pricey. Restaurant Association General Manager Nicola Waldron says many hospo businesses are owner-operated and ticking and box-ticking takes a lot of their time. She says this will help them get back to what they do best.
5: Serving our customers and creating amazing dining experiences rather than filling out forms to multiple agencies, the same information.
1: That's news. In sport, Coco Gauff is through to a first US Tennis Open semi-final since her 2023 triumph. She's rallied from a set down and survived a match point to beat Mira Andreeva. Gauff will meet new world number one in waiting, Elena Rybakina. Meanwhile, in the men's draw on Disney+.
6: Yep, box is done. What a look at that.
7: Ladies and gentlemen, due to injury, Mr. Blocks is forced to retire. Game, set and match.
1: Karen Khachanov is through to the semi-finals via walkover after Alexander Blocks could not overcome an injury. Liverpool, Arsenal and title holders Paris Saint-Germain have had opening Champions League football wins. That's sport. I'm Malcolm Jewell.

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0: This is Aotearoa News.
1: In this update, Labor leader Chris Hipkin says the Ministry for Social Development shouldn't take the blame for problems caused by a rush law change. MSD has been reviewing payment mistakes that meant winter energy payments and main benefits were stopped. The missed payments have been linked to a law passed under urgency last year to strengthen eligibility checks for beneficiaries. Hipkin says the Social Development Minister needs to take accountability.
2: Louise Upston rushed this process. She needs to accept responsibility for the fact that it was her decisions that created this mess.
1: Treasury's warning El Nino could knock the economy. Here's senior political reporter Azaria Howe.
3: The weather patterns likely to make northern and eastern parts of the country dry and hot, increasing the potential for drought. Treasury's new report says in the past, such dry conditions have negatively impacted farmers and hit agricultural GDP and could again. It could also mean lower lake levels impacting hydropower plants and potentially electricity prices.
1: Two people have been injured, one seriously and one moderately, on a vessel at Christchurch's Lyttelton port this morning. The police watchdogs found officers were justified punching a man multiple times, including in the face, during an arrest in Kaikohe. The man rammed two separate police cars with his ute in May last year, then drove off at speed before officers found him at a nearby sports field. Lachlan Rennie has more.
4: The man alleges he tried to surrender when a police dog was set upon him, biting his leg, and the officers attacked him for no reason. The officers dispute this, saying they released the dog as he tried to run away and they hit him to protect it. The Independent Police Conduct Authority finds it prefers the officers' recollections as the man was under the influence of meth.
1: An investigation's underway in Tauranga into two children being found unwell yesterday at a home in Matapere. One critically, one in a serious condition. Both were taken to hospital. That's news. In sports, San Francisco is super excited about kicking off their NFL campaign in front of 100,000 fans at the MCG in Melbourne. The historic first-ever regular season contest in Australia has the 49ers tackling pre-season favourites the LA Rams tomorrow morning. Quarterback Brock Purdy has played in grounds, holding 100,000 or more at college level. The number attending the MCG blows his mind.
5: It's going to be the first time for a lot of us for an NFL game. So really, really excited about that. Hopefully they all get, you know, really hyped and love the game and we can put on a good show for them.
1: Scrum guru Mike Cron believes the All Blacks' short-term set-piece struggles against the Springboks will make for long-term World Cup lessons. That is sport.
0: This is Aotearoa, Wellington's number one.

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5: Kia ora, mēna kua rehi te koe hei kai pōti, ā, kai a mātou tō i mēra tōtou wāia rānei, ā kua nei tai atu ai tētahi kupu ki a koe. 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
1: In this update, the Ministry of Social Development wrongly cut financial assistance in more than 30,000 cases. It's released its review into mistakenly pausing some winter energy payments, main benefits and supplementary assistance. Senior political reporter Azaria Howell has more.
2: The reviews found 16,270 clients were not paid on average just over $300 for winter power relief. 2,460 more had their benefits suspended, and supplementary assistance was cut off for 11,990. They've now been paid, and MSD Chief Executive Debbie Power is issuing an apology.
1: Health New Zealand says police are investigating a cybersecurity incident that became aware of issues after files attributed to Zenith Technology were identified online. Here's political reporter Troy Mattich.
3: The private company has been involved in clinical trial work with Health New Zealand and the wider health sector. Minister Simeon Brown has been briefed. Health NZ says if any information is confirmed indicating risk to individuals, it will ensure appropriate steps are taken to notify and support them.
1: Donald Trump's taken centre stage at a Dallas rally as his approval ratings continue to tank. The US president's blamed his predecessors for America's affordability crisis, saying oil prices will fall once it's won the war with Iran. He's persisting with his renaming spree after changing Lake Ontario to Lake America as he battled Canada over trade. Trump claims the Strait of Hormuz is under US control.
4: Ladies and gentlemen, I'll have an announcement. We'll call it the Trump Strait, and I'm sure the Iranian leadership will be thrilled with that.
1: Retail giant Kmart has opened its largest Kiwi store yet at Auckland's Westgate. The 6,700 square metre shop is the third to open 24/7, joining Monaco and Sylvia Park. That's news. In sport, men's top seed Alexander Zverev has cruised into the singles semi-finals at the US Tennis Open in New York. The German has spanked unseeded Dutchman Botik van der Zonskulp in straight sets. Coco Gauff is into the women's singles semi-finals at the Open for the first time since she won the title in 2023. The fourth seed rebounded from a set down to beat meltdown queen Mira Andreeva, who Gauff thought parked the petulance and remained calm amid the fight back.
5: I wouldn't say like behavior-wise, it's something that I picked up on. I thought she was pretty calm for most of the match, and I mean, she had the one throw, but I mean, I probably would have done the same thing in her position.
1: That is sport. I'm Raylene Ramsey.
6: Ko te mata pai huarere mō te rangi nei, kei te maringi mai ngā roimata a rangi nui he hau mai te hau tonga a pōpō he rangi pai a he hau mai te hau tonga i te ata. Ko te taupāmahana mō te rangi nei, te kaumāwha. This is

Staple Singers in the mix, 94.9, 100.9. Aotearoa FM, blessing your ears every day. Oh my goodness, that weather out there is a little bit chilly. But if you're up for it this afternoon, Hunt City Night Market is always on. Rain, sunshine, whatever. They have all the best kai food stalls available from 4 p.m. all the way to 8 p.m. at the Hutt City Night Market down in the Douse Square. That's if you are brave enough in this kind of weather. But coming up in the mix, we have the Emotions, LAB, and I Want to Know What Love Is. 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

0: This Mahuru Māori at lunchtime tomorrow. Join our Reo Rua bilingual He Tohu experience and He Koe around Pipitia Marae to celebrate Te Reo Māori and the unique history hitori of Pipitia Marae. Deepen your understanding about Ingoa Tūturu and the wāhi, the space itself, and where Tohu currently sits. So if you're interested in this awesome event, big shout out to the National Library for putting this on, as well as Pipitia Marae. It is happening around lunchtime at Pipitia Marae, and yeah, you can just turn up and go for a bit of a hīkoi and learn about the hītori and the kōrero about Pipitia Marae. 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

the mix with Get the Party Started. Haven't heard that one since I was a tamariki. Tahiro Ira Iwa, 94.9 Kei Kone Mātou ki te whakangahau I te manawa. Ko Aotearoa FM e mihi atu nei. No mai rā ki tipuna thinking he wā hei whai whakaro mō o mātou tipuna. And their worldly view and applying it to our day, everyday life, whatever it is. Today I got to hear this one, and actually this whakatauki being embodied by these lovely nurses who graduated today at the Waiwhetū Marae. Aroha ki te tangata. And the whakatauki is, ko te manu e kai ana I te miro, nōna te ngāhere. Ko te manu e kai ana I te mātauranga, nōna te ao. The bird that eats the metal berry owns the forest. The bird that feasts on knowledge owns the world. 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Ko te manu

0: that it is Māori Language Week next week, and there are some really cool events to attend in that week. To show your support, to show your aroha, te kōrero I te reo Māori I ngā wā katoa. Because it is a language that lives on and on. Ake, ake, ake. Moake tonu atu. Coming up in the mix, we do have Irene Cara for your afternoon. Aotearoa FM.
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2: In this update, the Ministry of Social Development's apologising for a series of mistakes that meant people's benefit payments were wrongly cut. Its review showed more than 30,000 cases were impacted by a backlog in people confirming their circumstances and a legislation gap on winter energy payments. The agency has paid back the more than $2.5 million withheld. Chief Executive Debbie Power says New Zealanders expect better.
3: Some people did all the right things, but still had their payments suspended. We know that even a short suspension of payments could have caused a lot of anxiety and trouble for our clients.
2: The Treasury warned Finance Minister Nicola Willis the public service needed to raise productivity 8% annually to avoid loss of services. Advice to the government on its 2026 budget decisions has been publicly released. Claudia O'Neill has more.
4: The government set a target to reduce the overall public service to 55,000 full-time equivalent staff by July 2029. The Treasury told Willis cutting nearly 9,000 staff to meet the target will require service transformation. It told her the use of digital technology would need to accelerate at a scale and speed not achieved to date.
2: Investigations continue into the fatal shooting of a man and woman in Nelson's Tahunanui last Friday. Police say they've finished examining the Parker's Road property. Post-mortem exams have also been carried out. Investigators are still gathering information to hand to the coroner. The average KiwiSaver balance is now top $40,000. A Financial Markets Authority report finds a record high $138.8 billion are in funds under management. Growth funds are now the largest single category at $68 billion. Investment management head Emily Jensert says public engagement is clearly stronger, but it's important people change funds for the right reason.
5: Although switching might indicate competition and innovation in the market, we also want to make sure that consumers are switching based on information being provided to them.
2: That's news. In sport, men's top seed Alexander Zverev has scored himself a relatively early bedtime after breezing through his quarterfinal at the US Tennis Open. The German's successful semi-final bid ended at 10:20pm New York time, much earlier than the Shelton Alcaraz quarterfinal that went to 3:33 in the morning. Zverev told Disney Plus the early morning finishes can be disruptive.
6: Now I went to bed as late as 6:45am in the last week, so I'm kind of a bit jet-lagged. I feel like I'm playing the Australian Open in New York right now, but as long as I'm still here, as long as I'm in the semi-finals, that's all that matters.
2: Seattle cornerback Josh Jobe has claimed a match-winning interception for the reigning champion Seahawks to beat the New England Patriots 13-10 in the NFL's first match of the new season.
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0: 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He hau mai te hautonga I te ata. 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

ko te wiki o te reo Māori. A tērā wiki, 3 more days is the countdown, and there are a lot of beautiful events going on to celebrate te wiki o te reo Māori. But one way we can celebrate ourselves and educate ourselves I te kāinga is some of these really cool apps that akina I te kaupapa while you're playing on your phone. One of them is called Kōrero Mai, an official hub with mobile access for starting your reo journey. Wherever you're at, you can use this Kōrero Mai app, offering practical tools and audio, which is pretty cool. Have you tried Duolingo? Sort of like that, learning Spanish, but kei te ako ana I te reo Māori. Another one is Ako Tahi, a free app featuring over 2,500 common phrases to help you weave te reo Māori into your daily routine. There's also Drops, a visual game-like app limited to 5 minutes a day. Great for building basic vocabulary. Pretty cool, I reckon. There's also a couple more kōrero rero developed to interact with interactive tools, teaches conversation through listening and repetition. So that's pretty cool. Make sure you download one of them if you're starting your te reo journey. Or if you just want some afi, I think I might download some as well, because kei te ako nā I ngā wā katoa nera. But coming up in the mix, we do have You're the Best Thing, Post Malone and Hall & Oates.

I'm Jason Derulo. 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What you say? What you say? What you say? What did you say? Now we just. Hey, what's up? I'm Khalid.

0: Ngā wai a tā rōreka o mua o nāianei ki runga ia a Te Awato FM.
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0: 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He pānui e whai ake nei.
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0: Rob Stewart in the mix. The first cut is the deepest. He Pānui.
1: Anita ngā Pānui Arohe, Community Notice Board.
0: He Pānui mō te hāpuri. Ko te wiki o te reo Māori a tērā wiki. And Te Whanganui Atara does have a parade happening on Monday. Tērā hina, the 14th of September. Kicking off strong at 10 a.m. at the Parliament Buildings with Karakia Waiata Tautoko and some kōrero by Tamapōtaka, Minister of Māori Development, and some other special guests like Pere Wihongi. And going for a bit of a hikoi all the way to Oblands Plaza, where our beautiful kapa haka Rōpū will be performing. Like te taurawhiri I te reo Māori kaimahi, te kura Māori o Porirua, te kura kaupapa Māori o ngā mokopuna will also be performing, and this beautiful parade for Te Wiki o Te Reo Māori finishes at 2 p.m. on Rahina. And if that sounds like something you want to be a part of, I will see you there at the Parliament Buildings at 10 a.m. all the way to 2 p.m. at Oblands Plaza. Te Wiki o Te Reo Māori Parade 2026. Te Whanganui Atara this Rahina, this Monday.
1: Te reo irirangi motuake o te rohe. Te reo o te Aotearoa toa.

Music Awards, celebrating musical excellence finalists, have been announced, and the awards ceremony takes place on the 25th of September at Toitoi HB Arts and Event Centre in Hastings. Very exciting. The awards remain a significant celebration of Māori music, language, culture and artistic excellence, honouring the performers, composers, producers, musicians and creatives who continue to enrich the soundscape and cultural identity of Aotearoa. There are some really, really cool tohu up for grabs, like Best Pop Album by a Māori artist, Best R&B and Hip Hop Album by a Māori artist, Best Music Video as well. So yeah, hopefully you go over to the website waiatamaoriawards.co.nz and check out some of the finalists that are up and make your decision as well. Who do you think should be up for these tohu e te iwi for the Waiata Māori Music Awards 2026? But big mihi to all of the finalists. It is mahi, it is hard mahi to get music out there. And it's such a blessing to have Māori music as well. But coming up in the mix, we do have Sunfire, Young, Free and Single.

0: This is Aotearoa News.
1: Koi nei, ko ngā rawana kōrero o te wā.
2: In this update, an apology from Social Development Ministry top brass over thousands of benefit payment botch-ups. MSD has now paid more than $2.5 million to people whose benefits and winter energy payments were wrongly cut. More than 30,000 cases. Chief Executive Debbie Power is apologising to those impacted, saying she found out when a staffer showed her a client's letter.
3: It was only a matter of time before it came up. It should have come up way earlier.
2: And Social Development Minister Louise Upston has issued a statement of apology, calling this frustrating and unacceptable. The Prime Minister says the Waitangi Tribunal's future's already being assessed as ACT launches an election promise to wind it down. It wants to limit the tribunal to hearing historic treaty claims and to disestablish it once they're all settled. Chris Luxon says the government's already reviewed the tribunal and it'll be released at some point.
4: There is a question as we get through treaty settlements as to what the future role of the Waitangi Tribunal is.
2: Police want to hear from any witnesses after a teenage boy was hit by a train at Auckland's Baldwin Ave train station in Mount Albert yesterday. They'll investigate his death on behalf of the coroner. Police say many students were leaving nearby Mount Albert Grammar School when the boy was struck. Nearly a third of working age people enrolled in KiwiSaver aren't contributing. A Financial Markets Authority report finds the average person's balance has jumped 11% to top $40,000. It fell to an average $24,000 among those not contributing. Investment management head Emily Gensert says providers have growing responsibilities of good governance and keeping people informed.
5: It also puts more of an onus on consumers to make sure that they engage with their KiwiSaver in a way that is appropriate for them at the right stage in life.
2: In sport, Jordie Barrett and the All Blacks are desperate to achieve their revised goal of a split series with the Springboks. Down 2-1 in the greatest rivalry series, Barrett says they'll throw everything at the box in Baltimore, anxious to claim one half of the trophy.
6: We talked about trying to win a test series in South Africa, and that's what we wanted to do. We probably lost that series in South Africa, but this rivalry series is a four-game series, and we've got an opportunity to go all against a team who's been well-established back world champions.
2: Former PGA golfer Marcus Wheelhouse believes ailing LIV Golf has the chance to be resurrected in a new format, but any circuit will definitely be smaller and less lucrative. That is sport. I'm Raylene Ramsey.
7: Ko te matapai huarere mō te rangi nei. 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

0: 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E are are mai o Taringa kia māta ki Ātia Watoe FM. 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

Iwe te kaumā whā, ira iwa, tahiro ira iwa, ko Atia Watoa FM e mihi atu nei. Mahuru Māori, hefe ako reo rua o he tohu, he pipita walking tour. That is happening tomorrow. Mahuru Māori is a bilingual time to have a hīkoi around pipita to celebrate te reo Māori and the unique hitori, the history of pipita marae. Deepen your understanding about ingoa tūturu, the original names, and the wāhi, the spaces where he tohu currently sits. A reo rua or bilingual tour of he tohu pipita. So join them tomorrow around lunchtime to go on the journey on the hairinga e te iwi. Everyone is welcome. But if you want to give them a bit of an email to let them know that you're coming, so if you've got a couple of yous coming to this event tomorrow at lunchtime at Pipitia Marae, please email atu kia events.natlib@bia.govt.nz. events.natlib@bia.government.nz. Pipitia Marae, Mahuru Māori, tomorrow at lunchtime. Atu

0: had a few catch a fire in the mix. Usually the graveyard shift means that you are working a night shift. But let me tell you, there is a graveyard shift that you can come along and help with. He panui e whai ake nei.
1: Hatsi Yawa Tour. Here's a throwback.
2: Everybody put your hands together.

0: also be home baking at the end to replenish the energy levels. And this is going down at obviously Taira Cemetery this Saturday from 9 a.m. all the way to 12 p.m. I think it's a good kaupapa because some of those graves are sometimes forgotten about, and it's good to show our aroha and manaakitanga to where our tupapa lay, don't, isn't it? It's a good and positive way to show aroha to our hapori as well. So 9 a.m. kickoff all the way to 12. Make sure you bring some gloves and a sun hat for this Saturday at Taita Cemetery Tidy Up. 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
1: Puke atua ki pai kākāriki, remutaka ki parifero. Te reo irirangi o atua.

0: This is Aotearoa News.
1: Koinei, kua rawa nā kōrero o te wā.
2: In this update, MSD is taking its share of the blame for 30,000 missed benefit payments. Its review shows pensioners were incorrectly made to confirm they were eligible for winter energy payments because of legislation passed under urgency. The massive confirmations delayed processes and meant other benefits got suspended. MSD has paid back $2.5 million to those impacted. Chief Executive Debbie Power says it accepts responsibility.
3: The Ministry's job is to deliver government policy, including giving advice and design and implementation. That's my job, so I am accountable for this.
2: Labor leader Chris Hipkins says the problem should be laid at the feet of one person, the Social Development Minister. Louise Upston has issued a statement of apology, calling the error frustrating and unacceptable. ACT leader David Seymour says the Waitangi Tribunal won't be needed once all treaty claims are settled. If the party gets back into government, it wants to disestablish the tribunal after reaching settlement on any claims lodged before September 2008. Seymour says the tribunal's original purpose has evaporated. He's optimistic Ngāpuhi's outstanding claim will be resolved soon.
4: I think generational change in Ngāpuhi will bring a mandate, it will bring a settlement, and that settlement will be a massive boost for the Te Tau Tokerau region.
2: A Kiwi brewery believes a hefty tax on goods shipped across the ditch clearly breaches our free trade agreement. Eligible Australian brewers and distillers currently get full remission of domestic excise worth up to $490,000. The same rule doesn't apply to those exporting finished beer products from New Zealand, costing brewers millions of dollars. Garage Project co-founder Joss Ruffell says he wants constructive discussions between governments and solutions. That's news. In sport, winger Alofeana Khan Pereira is embracing the extra buzz ahead of the Warriors' home NRL preliminary final against the Dolphins. AKP says the team's harnessing the excitable energy so it can be released with purpose on Saturday night.
5: Some of the boys can't really contain themselves and with the excitement, so yeah, it's just sticking to us, sticking to what we do and just doing what we're doing.
2: The Wellington Phoenix have announced they'll be taking a blockbuster A-League doubleheader to Christchurch on Waitangi Day next year. The Knicks men and women will each take on the Western Sydney Wanderers at One New Zealand Stadium. And for the first time since Wimbledon in 2009, all four top women seeds at a Grand Slam have reached the semi-finals.
0: This is
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1: 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I tēnei wā, ka tiro haere ki ngā kōrero mai te ao away at the 2026 APRA Silver Scroll Awards mō ngā kai tito kai aka. They've just announced the finalists for the many categories. Ngā kai Waiata who will be celebrated on the 14th of October at Tāmaki Makaurau's Aotearoa Centre. In fact, it's a 100-year anniversary celebration. It's going to be a special one. And if you haven't been to those events before and you don't know about them, it's pretty much celebrating all of the best songwriters out of Aotearoa. And the winners, they usually assign a music director and they pick artists to sing the winning songs but give it a bit of a remix, bit of a twist. And fortunate enough to perform with Cyan at one of the awards when Rob Ruha was the music director and we sung our beautiful Tuahine Asia Wairere Ropata's award-winning Waiata, and we had to keep it a secret too because, you know, we couldn't tell her, hey, we're coming to the same event. So that was a bit tricky having some of her band members with our band and had to keep that hush-hush. Hoi anō, nei rā ngā kai Waiata, congratulations to Troy Kingi featuring Ma, becoming one of the top finalists for the main award. Also, Liao, a brand new artist brewing up. Diva Mahau, a finalist for her Waiata Someone Tora. And Phased on a Pony join Aldous Harding as the 5K Waiata for the APRA main award. The Maioha Award, which celebrates kai Waiata Māori, Tawas and Stan for their Waiata Manawa mai a Matariki Aro with their Waiata Puna Ora. And Geneva AM with Toitū Te Tiriti, the three finalists for the Maioha Award. For the Kapahaka Songwriting Award, which is a brand new entry, Te Whare Haka o Te Puku, Tawaroa's in that mix with their Waiata Kamutu Te Aroha. Te Taumata o Apanui by Rob Ruha with their Waiata Te Tapuni. And Te Kapahaka o Whangara Mai Tawhiti with their Waiata Wai Ka Tuku Wai Ka Hono. Tā Derek La Dally involved with that one. So yeah, good to see that the brand new category celebrating our Kapahaka songwriters are in the mix this year. So yeah, koe ranga kōrero mai te ao Waiata. If you want to check out a full list of the finalists, check out apraamcos.co.nz. And of course, counting down to the event on the 14th of October, Tāmaki Makaurau at the Aotearoa Centre. It will be streamed live, usually on the APRA AMCOS Facebook page. Well, no, it's Nights with Noel. Keep it locked.

0: This is Aotearoa News.
1: In this update, Social Development Ministry top brass has apologised over a huge benefit payment botch-up. MSD has now paid more than $2.5 million for wrongly cut benefits and winter energy payments, affecting more than 30,000 people. Chief Executive Debbie Power only found out when a staffer showed her a client's letter and is apologising to those impacted.
2: It was only a matter of time before it came up. It should have come up way earlier.
1: Police want to hear from any witnesses after a boy was hit by a train at Auckland's Baldwin Avenue station in Mount Albert yesterday. They'll investigate the teen's death on behalf of the coroner. Police say many students were leaving nearby Mount Albert Grammar at the time. They say parents whose children saw the crash should make sure they get proper support. Prime Minister Luxon says the Waitangi Tribunal's future is already being assessed as ACT launches an election promise to wind it down. It wants to limit the tribunal to hearing historic treaty claims and to disestablish it once they're all settled. This would end contemporary claims and kaupapa inquiries. Luxon says the government has already carried out a review to be released at some point.
3: There is a question as we get through treaty settlements as to what the future role of the Waitangi Tribunal is.
1: An interagency task force is being established to support public confidence in the election. The group will be led by the Ministry of Justice and relevant government agencies have been sent requests for staff collaboration. Justice Secretary Andrew Kibblewhite says the integrity of the democratic process faces increasingly complex and rapidly evolving risks. He says electoral security threats can include foreign interference, malicious cyber activity, and threats to candidates. Latest data on energy use shows only 8% of electricity came from fossil fuels last quarter. MB says renewable energy produced 92% of power from April to June, helped by good water levels for hydro and growing renewable capacity. Coal and natural gas generation reduced significantly, gas demand down more than 20% on last year's June quarter. That's news. In sport, rugby, the NPC continues with 10th-placed Manawatu looking to add to their three wins so far this season, taking on 8th-placed Taranaki, who are also on three wins but have a superior points difference. Both teams need the win to stay in the playoff mix. The action just getting underway at Central Energy Trust Arena in Palmerston North. In tennis, men's top seed Alexander Zverev has scored himself a relatively early bedtime after breezing through his quarterfinal at the US Open. The German's successful semi-final bid ended at 10:20 p.m. New York time, much earlier than the Shelton Alcaraz quarterfinal, which went to 3:30 a.m. Zverev told Disney Plus the early morning finishes can be disruptive.
4: Now, I went to bed as late as 6:45 a.m. in the last week, so I'm kind of a bit jet-lagged. I feel like I'm playing the Australian Open in New York right now, but as long as I'm still here, as long as I'm in the semi-finals, that's all that matters.
1: In motor racing, Red Bull have signed an 11-year-old to their Formula One development program. Robin Raikkonen is the son of former world champ Kimi. That's sport. I'm Tony Dunn.

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He toka tū Moana, a rock standing firm in the sea, ne? He toka tū Moana. Now, pretty much if you translate that, she's a rock. Now, this whakatauki refers to one who is steadfast and strong in their culture, in their beliefs, and opposition against all opposition. They are likened to the rock in the ocean that stands strong against all elements. And that definitely was my mama. Man, I miss my mama, eh? Who's lost their mum recently, eh? Oh, where? She was my toka tū Moana, yeah? Anei rā, he tauira. He toka tū Moana ia. She's a rock, ne? He toka tū Moana. She's a rock. Nā reira koeira tō tātou whakatauki, toi tū te kupu, toi tū te reo Māori.

0: whānui aro he, community notice board.
1: E te whānau, man, we've got a jam-packed kaupapa brewing up. Hey, tēnei weekend just kicked off on the 9th to the 19th of September as the Tahi New Zealand Festival of Solo Performances across Wellington venues. Also, this coming Saturday is the Upper Heart Spring Festival. Yes, on the main street, shutting down 200 plus stalls up in the mix, as well as the Irish Cultural Festival happening this Saturday. Once again, Upper Heart pumping it again at Brewtown from 11 a.m. to 4 p.m. And for you Lego lovers, the Wellington Brick Show is on this Saturday and Sunday at Te Rauparaha Arena. Nā reira, tautoko here e nei o ngā kaupapa. Kei roto I te hapori nei ki te whanganui ātara. Hoeno, if you got a pānui, I'd love to share that for you. Simply email onia at rtiwa.com.

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5: Tauti mai, Aotearoa Toa Nights with Noel, mengā kōrero mai te ao waiata, man, he pīki 110, yes, a huge announcement. It is the Kingston Calling Festival, a brand new two-day festival hitting Tauranga Moana 660, Maoli Stan Walker to headline this two-day festival. Musical legends of Aotearoa in the Pacific will unite at Kingston Calling, a vibrant two-day music and culture festival, Mount Maunganui, across the 19th and the 20th of Feb. 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Other marquee signings and features: Maoli Soldier, Rebel Soldiers, Arrested Development, alongside the very best Mai Aotearoa 660, Stan Walker, Fat Freddy's Drop, Hori Shaw, Te Wehi, and much, much more to be announced. 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It is Kingston Calling. 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
1: E te whānau mena kei te hihe koutou ki te whai ngā ke te mātauranga. A bit of an enrolment day brewing up, kia rangatira te tū. So you can plan your 2027 study journey ki te wānanga o Raukawa. It's going down on Saturday the 26th of September from 10 a.m. to 2 p.m. 41 Te Rauparaha Street ki Otaki. Tirohia ki te ipurangi wānanga.com mō ngā kōrero katoa. Finally, on the 25th of September, ki te Rauparaha Arena is a kaupapa toitū te tiriti. Pretty much, getting people to enroll to ensure you vote this coming election. So expect some stand-up, hot takes, audience interaction, waiata, and some big laughs. Politicians include Taku Tawhiris, Hana Maipi Clark, Te Puoho Kātene, Tania Waikato. Musical appearances from Naya and Renzo. Doors open at 6:30 p.m. Friday, 25th of September, Te Rauparaha Arena. It's absolutely free for 18 to 24-year-olds. It is a R18 event. Unfortunately, a ticketed event for us adults. So bring your whānau, bring your questions, and bring your opinions. Finally, if you've got a pānui, I'd love to share that for you. Simply email onair@rtiawa.com.

0: This is Aotearoa News.
1: In this update, a review has found the Ministry of Social Development wrongly cut financial assistance in more than 30,000 cases. The review looked at the pausing of some winter energy payments, main benefits and supplementary assistance. Senior political reporter Azaria Howell has the details.
2: The reviews found 16,270 clients were not paid on average just over $300 for winter power relief. 2,460 more had their benefits suspended, and supplementary assistance was cut off for 11,990. They've now been paid, and MSD Chief Executive Debbie Power is issuing an apology.
1: Newly released documents show Treasury warned Finance Minister Nicola Willis the public service needed to raise productivity 8% annually to avoid loss of services. Its advice to the government on its 2026 budget decisions has been publicly released. Claudia O'Neill has the story.
3: The government set a target to reduce the overall public service to 55,000 full-time equivalent staff by July 2029. The Treasury told Willis cutting nearly 9,000 staff to meet the target will require service transformation. It told her the use of digital technology would need to accelerate at a scale and speed not achieved to date.
1: And the same Treasury documents revealed Finance Minister Nicola Willis asked whether she could move Budget Day after fuel disruptions caused by the US attacking Iran. Treasury told Willis a short delay to mid-June was plausible but would be unusual. Willis was also advised announcing decisions past the start of the financial year would have significant consequences for implementation. Health New Zealand says police are investigating a cybersecurity incident. It became aware of issues after files attributed to Zenith Technology were identified online. Political reporter Troy Matic has the story.
4: The private company has been involved in clinical trial work with Health New Zealand and the wider health sector. Minister Simeon Brown has been briefed. Health NZ says if any information is confirmed indicating risk to individuals, it will ensure appropriate steps are taken to notify and support them.
1: That's news. In sport, tennis, the semi-final lineups have been determined at the US Open. Craig Gabriel has the details from New York.
5: Alexander Zverev was the last player into the semis. He has to be the most consistent on the men's tour at the majors this year. He's made quarters or better at each one, and he's the only man to do so this year. The top seed will play Karen Khachanov, whose match didn't go the distance. Alexander Blok's retiring injured at 6-2, 7-5, 3-2. Elena Rybakina is to be the next number one. She beat Zhang Qinwen, and Coco Gauff survived match points to beat Mira Andreeva. Craig Gabriel, New York.
1: In rugby, Manawatu and Taranaki are tied 17-all at halftime in their NPC clash at a wet Palmerston North. In American football, reigning Super Bowl champs, the Seattle Seahawks have beaten the New England Patriots 13-10 in the NFL season opener. And in football, a 50th-minute Alexis McAllister goal has opened Liverpool's Champions League campaign with a 2-1 home triumph over Atletico Madrid. Arsenal had a 2-1 victory at Napoli, while holders Paris Saint-Germain trounced Slovan Bratislava 6-1. Barcelona, VfB Stuttgart and Sporting Lisbon have also posted first-up wins. That's sport. I'm Tony Rowe.
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1: 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Registrations opened on the 11th of September. 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

0: This is Aotearoa News.
1: In this update, a review into the pausing of some welfare payments by the Ministry of Social Development has found it wrongly cut financial assistance in more than 30,000 cases. Some winter energy payments, main benefits and supplementary assistance was paused. Senior political reporter Azaria Howell has the details.
2: The reviews found 16,270 clients were not paid on average just over $300 for winter power relief. 2,460 more had their benefits suspended, and supplementary assistance was cut off for 11,990. They've now been paid, and MSD Chief Executive Debbie Power is issuing an apology.
1: ACT is calling for the Waitangi Tribunal to be scrapped after the last treaty claims are settled. If re-elected in November, the party wants to limit the tribunal to resolving claims lodged before September 2008. Once they are sorted, it would disestablish the tribunal, claiming its original purpose is gone. Leader David Seymour claims it's become political, speaking out on the actions of a democratically elected government.
3: The issues that the Waitangi Tribunal has been addressing have been addressed, and in one case soon will be addressed, I hope, and there is no longer need to have a parallel quasi-government authority.
1: Newly released documents show Treasury warned Finance Minister Nicola Willis the public service needed to raise productivity 8% a year to avoid loss of services. Its advice to the government on its 2026 budget decisions has been publicly released. Claudia O'Neill has the details.
4: The government set a target to reduce the overall public service to 55,000 full-time equivalent staff by July 2029. The Treasury told Willis cutting nearly 9,000 staff to meet the target will require service transformation. It told her the use of digital technology would need to accelerate at a scale and speed not achieved to date.
1: Apple is rolling out its first foldable iPhone, marking its biggest change in nearly two decades. The iPhone Duo has a screen about twice the size of a passport when open, but it's not cheap, starting at just over $4,000. The tech giant is also upping the prices of the 18 Pro and Pro Max models and will also offer a way for people to lease a phone. That's news. In sport, rugby in the NPC, Manawatu 2 have beaten Taranaki in a come-from-behind effort at Palmerston North. The home side trailed 25-24 with 2 minutes to go before knocking over a sideline penalty attempt to win 27-25. Mike Cron is well aware props are a special breed after a career of coaching. The scrum expert says the All Blacks should take confidence out of their scrum performances against South Africa as the teams head to Baltimore for the fourth test. He feels anyone could physically train to join the front row club, but it takes a special mentality for props to willingly go to dark places.
5: Your heart beats at 200 beats a minute, and all of a sudden you've got to put your arms around a couple of buddies, 80 is whack in, and you've got to be concentrating so hard, and you've got to have so much faith in your technique is going to hold up in the heat of battle under a blowtorch.
1: The Hurricanes have recruited another forward from the Highlanders for next year. Prop Rowan Wingham, who can play on both sides of the scrum, has joined on a two-year deal. He's made 8 appearances for the Highlanders, having debuted in 2024. It follows the Canes' signing of lock Oliver Haig from the Highlanders. That's sport. I'm Tony Doe.
0: This is Aotearoa Tour, Wellington's

0: Ko te tūmana ko ia i rawe ki a koutou, te whakatā hoki mai anō ki te hōtaka nei o puku hohe. Nā reira ko te toa o ngā mahi tau tohe tohe e mihi ana ki a koutou. 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
1: James.
2: Ai, Ita James.
3: Ita James there.
0: Ita James.
2: Ita
3: James.
0: Ita James. Ita
1: James.
0: Ita
2: James.
0: Ita James.
1: Ita
3: James. Ita
1: James.
0: Ita James.
3: Ita James. Ita James. Ita James.
0: Ita
1: James.
5: Ita James. Ita James. Ita James. Ita James.
0: Ita James. Ita
1: James.
0: Ita James. Ita
1: James.
5: Ita James. Ita
1: 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Ita James.
5: Ki te kore e whakakitenga ka ngaro te iwi. He mangi mangi takakiri.
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3: 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That is nine.
5: Ki te kore whakakitenga ka ngaro te iwi.
0: Lion King.
5: Kiriata.
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5: Tata engari.
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4: Jackson.
3: 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Aretha Franklin.
0: Ka karau ki kia kua pai tōna. 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
3: Bodyguard.
5: 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He kiriata. Ka ki te kehua.
3: Bodyguard.
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1: Whoopi.
0: Whoopi te kua tūreiti.
1: Whoopi
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1: 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Whoopi
3: 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Whoopi
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3: Kei a koe tāu.
0: Ai.

0: This is Aotearoa News.
1: In this update, a review into the pausing of some welfare payments by the Ministry of Social Development has found it wrongly cut financial assistance in more than 30,000 cases. Some winter energy payments, main benefits and supplementary assistance was paused. Senior political reporter Azaria Howell has the details.
2: The reviews found 16,270 clients were not paid on average just over $300 for winter power relief. 2,460 more had their benefits suspended, and supplementary assistance was cut off for 11,990. They've now been paid, and MSD Chief Executive Debbie Power is issuing an apology.
1: ACT is calling for the Waitangi Tribunal to be scrapped after the last treaty claims are settled. If re-elected in November, the party wants to limit the tribunal to resolving claims lodged before September 2008. Once they are sorted, it would disestablish the tribunal, claiming its original purpose has gone. Leader David Seymour claims it's become political, speaking out on the actions of a democratically elected government.
3: The issues that the Waitangi Tribunal has been addressing have been addressed, and in one case soon will be addressed, I hope, and there is no longer need to have a parallel quasi-government authority.
1: Newly released documents show Treasury warned Finance Minister Nicola Willis the public service needed to raise productivity 8% a year to avoid loss of services. Its advice to the government on its 2026 budget decisions has been released. Claudia O'Neill has the story.
4: The government set a target to reduce the overall public service to 55,000 full-time equivalent staff by July 2029. The Treasury told Willis cutting nearly 9,000 staff to meet the target will require service transformation. It told her the use of digital technology would need to accelerate at a scale and speed not achieved to date.
1: Apple is rolling out its first foldable iPhone, marking its biggest change in nearly two decades. The iPhone Duo has a screen about twice the size of a passport when open, but isn't cheap, starting at just over $4,000. The tech giant is also upping the prices of the 18 Pro and Pro Max models and will also offer a way for people to lease a phone. That's news. In sport, rugby, the All Blacks are determined to level a topsy-turvy test series against the Springboks in Baltimore on Sunday morning. Geordie Barrett says the results show how close the greatest rivalry series has been.
5: We walk away from that test match all happy, and we probably felt like we played better in game two and lost by 7 points. Just the way test matches are working at the moment, and unfortunately we're on the wrong side of it again in game three, but there's an opportunity for us to level the series to all this week.
1: Scrum guru Mike Cron believes the All Blacks' short-term set-piece struggles against the Springboks will make for long-term World Cup lessons as New Zealand finds ways to counter South Africa's current scrum dominance. In NPC action tonight, Manawatu have beaten Taranaki 27-25. The first time Manawatu have beaten the Taranaki Bulls in 13 years. And in football, One New Zealand Stadium continues to attract big events to Christchurch, with the Phoenix men and women confirmed to play a double header next Waitangi Day. That's sport. I'm Tony Doe.

talking about a conservative regular girl that still can beat up jazz. 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Psychic as f- can reach up jazz. Zodiac sign, it must be a Gemini moon, cause we about to go half. Mistakenly, nobody been in a bag, but how many bodies done been in her bag?

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0: This is Aotearoa News.
1: In this update, a review into the pausing of some welfare payments by the Ministry of Social Development has found it wrongly cut financial assistance in more than 30,000 cases. Some winter energy payments, main benefits and supplementary assistance was paused. Senior political reporter Azaria Howell has the details.
2: The reviews found 16,270 clients were not paid on average just over $300 for winter power relief. 2,460 more had their benefits suspended, and supplementary assistance was cut off for 11,990. They've now been paid, and MSD Chief Executive Debbie Power is issuing an apology.
1: ACT is calling for the Waitangi Tribunal to be scrapped after the last treaty claims are settled. If re-elected in November, the party wants to limit the tribunal to resolving claims lodged before September 2008. Once they are sorted, it would disestablish the tribunal, claiming its original purpose has gone. Leader David Seymour claims it's become political, speaking out on the actions of a democratically elected government.
3: The issues that the Waitangi Tribunal has been addressing have been addressed, and in one case soon will be addressed, I hope, and there is no longer need to have a parallel quasi-government authority.
1: Newly released documents show Treasury warned Finance Minister Nicola Willis the public service needed to raise productivity 8% a year to avoid loss of services. Its advice to the government on its 2026 budget decisions has been released. Claudia O'Neill has the story.
4: The government set a target to reduce the overall public service to 55,000 full-time equivalent staff by July 2029. The Treasury told Willis cutting nearly 9,000 staff to meet the target will require service transformation. It told her the use of digital technology would need to accelerate at a scale and speed not achieved to date.
1: Apple is rolling out its first foldable iPhone, marking its biggest change in nearly two decades. The iPhone Duo has a screen about twice the size of a passport when open, but isn't cheap, starting upping the prices of the 18 Pro and Pro Max models, and will also offer a way for people to lease a phone. That's news. In sport, rugby, the All Blacks are determined to level a topsy-turvy test series against the Springboks in Baltimore on Sunday morning. Geordie Barrett says the results show how close the greatest rivalry series has been.
5: We walk away from that test match all happy, and we probably felt like

0: We played better and lost by 7 points. Just the way Test matches are working at the moment, and unfortunately we're on the wrong side of it again in Game 3, but there's an opportunity for us to level the series till this week.
1: Scrum guru Mike Cron believes the All Blacks' short-term set-piece struggles against the Springboks will make for long-term World Cup lessons as New Zealand finds ways to counter South Africa's current scrum dominance. In NPC action tonight, Manawatu have beaten Taranaki 27-25. First time Manawatu have beaten the Taranaki Bulls in 13 years. And in football, One New Zealand Stadium continues to attract big events to Christchurch, with the Phoenix men and women confirmed to play a double header next Waitangi Day. That's sport. I'm Tony Doe.
2: This is Aotearoa Tour, Wellington's number one.

0: What do we have here?
1: Wellington's number one for all the best throwbacks, 90s and more.
2: It's always different. It's always good. Number one. Love it.
1: Aotearoa Tour.
3: Aotearoa Tour. Non-stop 30.

0: This is Aotearoa News.
1: In this update, a review into the pausing of some welfare payments by the Ministry of Social Development has found it wrongly cut financial assistance in more than 30,000 cases. Some winter energy payments, main benefits and supplementary assistance was paused. Senior political reporter Azaria Howell has the details.
2: The reviews found 16,270 clients were not paid on average just over $300 for winter power relief. 2,460 more had their benefits suspended, and supplementary assistance was cut off for 11,990. They've now been paid, and MSD Chief Executive Debbie Power is issuing an apology.
1: ACT is calling for the Waitangi Tribunal to be scrapped after the last treaty claims are settled. If re-elected in November, the party wants to limit the tribunal to resolving claims lodged before September 2008. Once they are sorted, it would disestablish the tribunal, claiming its original purpose has gone. Leader David Seymour claims it's become political, speaking out on the actions of a democratically elected government.
3: The issues that the Waitangi Tribunal has been addressing have been addressed, and in one case soon will be addressed, I hope, and there is no longer need to have a parallel quasi-government authority.
1: Newly released documents show Treasury warned Finance Minister Nicola Willis the public service needed to raise productivity 8% a year to avoid loss of services. Its advice to the government on its 2026 budget decisions has been released. Claudia O'Neill has the story.
4: The government set a target to reduce the overall public service to 55,000 full-time equivalent staff by July 2029. The Treasury told Willis cutting nearly 9,000 staff to meet the target will require service transformation. It told her the use of digital technology would need to accelerate at a scale and speed not achieved to date.
1: Apple is rolling out its first foldable iPhone, marking its biggest change in nearly two decades. The iPhone Duo has a screen about twice the size of a passport when open, but isn't cheap, starting at just over $4,000. The tech giant is also upping the prices of the 18 Pro and Pro Max models and will also offer a way for people to lease a phone. That's news. In sport, rugby, the All Blacks are determined to level a topsy-turvy test series against the Springboks in Baltimore on Sunday morning. Geordie Barrett says the results show how close the greatest rivalry series has been.
5: We walk away from that test match all happy, and we probably felt like we played better in game two and lost by 7 points, just the way test matches are working at the moment, and unfortunately we're on the wrong side of it again in game three, but there's an opportunity for us to level the series to all this week.
1: Scrum guru Mike Cron believes the All Blacks' short-term set-piece struggles against the Springboks will make for long-term World Cup lessons as New Zealand finds ways to counter South Africa's current scrum dominance. In NPC action tonight, Manawatu have beaten Taranaki 27-25. First time Manawatu have beaten the Taranaki Bulls in 13 years. And in football, One New Zealand Stadium continues to attract big events to Christchurch, with the Phoenix men and women confirmed to play a double header next Waitangi Day. That's sport. I'm Tony Doe.
0: This is Aotearoa, Wellington's

0: This is Aotearoa News.
1: In this update, a review into the pausing of some welfare payments by the Ministry of Social Development has found it wrongly cut financial assistance in more than 30,000 cases. Some winter energy payments, main benefits and supplementary assistance was paused. Senior political reporter Azaria Howell has the details.
2: The reviews found 16,270 clients were not paid on average just over $300 for winter power relief. 2,460 more had their benefits suspended, and supplementary assistance was cut off for 11,990. They've now been paid, and MSD Chief Executive Debbie Power is issuing an apology.
1: ACT is calling for the Waitangi Tribunal to be scrapped after the last treaty claims are settled. If re-elected in November, the party wants to limit the tribunal to resolving claims lodged before September 2008. Once they are sorted, it would disestablish the tribunal, claiming its original purpose has gone. Leader David Seymour claims it's become political, speaking out on the actions of a democratically elected government.
3: The issues that the Waitangi Tribunal has been addressing have been addressed, and in one case soon will be addressed, I hope, and there is no longer need to have a parallel quasi-government authority.
1: Newly released documents show Treasury warned Finance Minister Nicola Willis the public service needed to raise productivity 8% a year to avoid loss of services. Its advice to the government on its 2026 budget decisions has been released. Claudia O'Neill has the story.
4: The government set a target to reduce the overall public service to 55,000 full-time equivalent staff by July 2029. The Treasury told Willis cutting nearly 9,000 staff to meet the target will require service transformation. It told her the use of digital technology would need to accelerate at a scale and speed not achieved to date.
1: Apple is rolling out its first foldable iPhone, marking its biggest change in nearly two decades. The iPhone Duo has a screen about twice the size of a passport when open, but isn't cheap, starting at just over $4,000. The tech giant is also upping the prices of the 18 Pro and Pro Max models and will also offer a way for people to lease a phone. That's news. In sport, rugby, the All Blacks are determined to level a topsy-turvy test series against the Springboks in Baltimore on Sunday morning. Geordie Barrett says the results show how close the greatest rivalry series has been.
5: We walk away from that test match all happy, and we probably felt like we played better in game two and lost by 7 points. Just the way test matches are working at the moment, and unfortunately we're on the wrong side of it again in game three, but there's an opportunity for us to level the series tall this week.
1: Scrum guru Mike Cron believes the All Blacks' short-term set-piece struggles against the Springboks will make for long-term World Cup lessons as New Zealand finds ways to counter South Africa's current scrum dominance. In NPC action tonight, Manawatu have beaten Taranaki 27-25. The first time Manawatu have beaten the Taranaki Bulls in 13 years. And in football, One New Zealand Stadium continues to attract big events to Christchurch, with the Phoenix men and women confirmed to play a double header next Waitangi Day. That's sport. I'm Tony Doe.
0: This is Aotearoa Tour, Wellington's

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1: Let's go!
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3: This is your non-stop foodie. Throwbacks. Back to back.

0: I'm sorry, who are you again?
1: Ansia Wontoa.
2: I like the selection of music.
3: Helps you get through the day.
1: Wellington's number one for all the best throwbacks, 90s, and more.

0: This is Aotearoa News.
1: In this update, a review into the pausing of some welfare payments by the Ministry of Social Development has found it wrongly cut financial assistance in more than 30,000 cases. Some winter energy payments, main benefits and supplementary assistance was paused. Senior political reporter Azaria Howell has the details.
2: The reviews found 16,270 clients were not paid on average just over $300 for winter power relief. 2,460 more had their benefits suspended, and supplementary assistance was cut off for 11,990. They've now been paid, and MSD Chief Executive Debbie Power is issuing an apology.
1: ACT is calling for the Waitangi Tribunal to be scrapped after the last treaty claims are settled. If re-elected in November, the party wants to limit the tribunal to resolving claims lodged before September 2008. Once they are sorted, it would disestablish the tribunal, claiming its original purpose has gone. Leader David Seymour claims it's become political, speaking out on the actions of a democratically elected government.
3: The issues that the Waitangi Tribunal has been addressing have been addressed, and in one case soon will be addressed, I hope, and there is no longer need to have a parallel quasi-government authority.
1: Newly released documents show Treasury warned Finance Minister Nicola Willis the public service needed to raise productivity 8% a year to avoid loss of services. Its advice to the government on its 2026 budget decisions has been released. Claudia O'Neill has the story.
4: The government set a target to reduce the overall public service to 55,000 full-time equivalent staff by July 2029. The Treasury told Willis cutting nearly 9,000 staff to meet the target will require service transformation. It told her the use of digital technology would need to accelerate at a scale and speed not achieved to date.
1: Apple is rolling out its first foldable iPhone, marking its biggest change in nearly two decades. The iPhone Duo has a screen about twice the size of a passport when open, but isn't cheap, starting at just over $4,000. The tech giant is also upping the prices of the 18 Pro and Pro Max models and will also offer a way for people to lease a phone. That's news. In sport, rugby, the All Blacks are determined to level a topsy-turvy test series against the Springboks in Baltimore on Sunday morning. Geordie Barrett says the results show how close the greatest rivalry series has been.
5: We walk away from that test match all happy, and we probably felt like we played better in game two and lost by 7 points. Just the way test matches are working at the moment, and unfortunately we're on the wrong side of it again in game three, but there's an opportunity for us to level the series to all this week.
1: Scrum guru Mike Cron believes the All Blacks' short-term set-piece struggles against the Springboks will make for long-term World Cup lessons as New Zealand finds ways to counter South Africa's current scrum dominance. In NPC action tonight, Manawatu have beaten Taranaki 27-25. First time Manawatu have beaten the Taranaki Bulls in 13 years. And in football, one New Zealand stadium continues to attract big events to Christchurch, with the Phoenix men and women confirmed to play a double header next Waitangi Day. That's sport. I'm Tony Doe.
0: This is Aotearoa, Wellington's

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0: This is Aotearoa News.
1: In this update, a review into the pausing of some welfare payments by the Ministry of Social Development has found it wrongly cut financial assistance in more than 30,000 cases. Some winter energy payments, main benefits and supplementary assistance was paused. Senior political reporter Azaria Howell has the details.
2: The reviews found 16,270 clients were not paid on average just over $300 for winter power relief. 2,460 more had their benefits suspended, and supplementary assistance was cut off for 11,990. They've now been paid, and MSD Chief Executive Debbie Power is issuing an apology.
1: ACT is calling for the Waitangi Tribunal to be scrapped after the last treaty claims are settled. If re-elected in November, the party wants to limit the tribunal to resolving claims lodged before September 2008. Once they are sorted, it would disestablish the tribunal, claiming its original purpose has gone. Leader David Seymour claims it's become political, speaking out on the actions of a democratically elected government.
3: The issues that the Waitangi Tribunal has been addressing have been addressed, and in one case soon will be addressed, I hope, and there is no longer need to have a parallel quasi-government authority.
1: Newly released documents show Treasury warned Finance Minister Nicola Willis the public service needed to raise productivity 8% a year to avoid loss of services. Its advice to the government on its 2026 budget decisions has been released. Claudia O'Neill has the story.
4: The government set a target to reduce the overall public service to 55,000 full-time equivalent staff by July 2029. The Treasury told Willis cutting nearly 9,000 staff to meet the target will require service transformation. It told her the use of digital technology would need to accelerate at a scale and speed not achieved to date.
1: Apple is rolling out its first foldable iPhone, marking its biggest change in nearly two decades. The iPhone Duo has a screen about twice the size of a passport when open, but isn't cheap, starting at just over $4,000. The tech giant is also upping the prices of the 18 Pro and Pro Max models and will also offer a way for people to lease a phone. That's news. In sport, rugby, the All Blacks are determined to level a topsy-turvy test series against the Springboks in Baltimore on Sunday morning. Geordie Barrett says the results show how close the greatest rivalry series has been.
5: We walk away from that test match all happy, and we probably felt like we played better in game two and lost by 7 points, just the way test matches are working at the moment, and unfortunately we're on the wrong side of it again in game three, but there's an opportunity for us to level the series to all this week.
1: Scrum guru Mike Cron believes the All Blacks' short-term set-piece struggles against the Springboks will make for long-term World Cup lessons as New Zealand finds ways to counter South Africa's current scrum dominance. In NPC action tonight, Manawatu have beaten Taranaki 27-25, the first time Manawatu have beaten the Taranaki Bulls in 13 years. And in football, one New Zealand stadium continues to attract big events to Christchurch, with the Phoenix men and women confirmed to play a double header next Waitangi Day. That's sport. I'm Tony Dole.

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7: 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He tāne!
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0: This is Aotearoa News.
1: In this update, the head of the Ministry of Social Development admits its payment errors are unacceptable. A review's found more than 30,000 benefits or payments were wrongly suspended. A gap in legislation meant thousands incorrectly lost their winter energy payment, and backlogs and heavy workloads saw some main benefits stopped. MSDs paid more than $2.5 million in arrears. Social Development Minister Louise Upston's cop flak for issuing a statement of apology rather than fronting a press conference. Agency CEO Debbie Parr says she commissioned the review after significant concern.
2: That's why I'm doing it, and that's why I'm here. Operational issues are mine to front.
1: New Zealand First wants a referendum on whether New Zealand should cap how many resident visas are issued each year. The party's announced a suite of immigration policies, including an update to birthright citizenship. Political reporter Troy Matic has more.
3: If elected, the party only wants the children of New Zealand citizens to be automatically entitled to citizenship at birth. Newborns currently qualify if one parent holds a visa letting them reside here indefinitely. New Zealand First is also making it a policy that one of its MPs must hold the immigration portfolio next term.
1: A view, the latest KiwiSaver data has some disturbing figures. The Financial Market Authority's annual report shows average balances have risen above $40,000 for the first time. Simplicity investment firm director Sam Stubbs says while that's positive, he's concerned about the 12% rise in fees from KiwiSaver managers. He says that's higher than the increase in contributions and needs to be addressed. Stubbs says it shows greed and suggests those managers need to be hit with taxes or levies because they aren't passing the gains on to their members. Hopes Aucklanders embrace the City Rail Link with open arms. There'll be a ribbon-cutting ceremony this morning for the $5.5 billion rail connection. The first services will start on Sunday morning. That's news. In sport, another vote has officially been removed in Gianni Infantino's bid to return as FIFA football president at the election in March. The French Federation has withdrawn support after his plan to sell stakes in the World Cup to private equity backfired. Their executive committee confirmed the decision was unanimous. To the start of round 7 in rugby's MPC, a final-minute penalty kick from Rhys McDonald has snatched Manawatu a 27-25 win over Taranaki in Palmerston North. Black Caps T20 opening batter Finn Allen's been signed by the Melbourne Stars for the Australian Big Bash League cricket tournament. And Finn Fisher Black has finished 6th on stage 18 of Cycling's Tour of Spain, a 32-kilometre time trial. That's sport. I'm Jodie Gill.
0: This is Aotearoa, Wellington's

0: te manakaha o te whānau, the strength and power of the whānau.
1: Etu Whānau, a kaupapa that supports the journey of positive change for whānau, hapū and iwi that stands against all forms of violence. Join the movement and stand with us and speak up. Violence flourishes when there is secrecy and acceptance.
0: Te manakaha o te whānau, the strength and power of the whānau.
2: Etu Whānau, working together for a violence-free future.
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0: Ano?
18: Ano?
20: E he re tonu nei.
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20: Kupu tua tahi. Mimi?
18: Ure.
20: Rui rui. Ko koe e mimi ana, mahi ana.
18: Aro.

0: This is Aotearoa News.
1: In this update, had the select committee process been followed, the latest mistake by the Ministry of Social Development could have been prevented. That's the view of a constitutional law expert as MSD mops up after the mistaken cut to 30,000 benefits. A gap in legislation passed under urgency meant thousands incorrectly lost their winter energy payment and backlogs saw some main benefits stopped. Graham Edgler says skipping the select committee process means losing that extra chance for people to point out mistakes.
2: Quite often, some of the changes are made because the officials are still looking at it and they notice things and the select committee report comes out and says, officials have thought again or noticed something and we should fix that.
1: A view, the latest KiwiSaver data has some disturbing figures. The Financial Market Authority's annual report shows average balances have risen above $40,000 for the first time. Simplicity investment firm director Sam Stubbs says while that's positive, he's concerned about the 12% rise in fees from KiwiSaver managers. He says that's higher than the increase in contributions and needs to be addressed.
3: Greedy, rapacious KiwiSaver managers probably now need to be levied or taxed in some form because they are not passing on the benefits of scale to their members.
1: Hundreds of evacuated passengers at Auckland Airport's domestic terminal are being let back in after fire alarms and sprinkler sensors were set off this morning. Fire and emergency were called just after six after reports of an electrical burning smell. Auckland Airport says the terminal will be busy as operations return to normal and some arriving and departing flights may be delayed. It says passengers should contact their airline for further details. Today marks 25 years since the terror attacks on New York's World Trade Center that killed close to 3,000 people. That toll included 343 of the city firefighters. In this country, firefighters will climb Auckland's Sky Tower in honour of those lost during 9/11. That's news. In sport, a revamped All Blacks will face the Springboks in the final test at Baltimore on Sunday. Elliot Smith reports.
4: Richie Moonga has been given a start at 10, his first in a test match since his return to New Zealand rugby, with Ruben Love out of the 23 altogether. Josh Morby and Anton Leonard-Brown also returned to the run-on side. Lock Sam Dowry is the only member of the pack to start in the same jumper as the third test loss, with Ethan de Groot finally returning and Cody Taylor to captain the side. Ethan Blackadder also makes his first appearance in more than 2 years, starting at open side flanker, while Tupo Vai and Peter Luckey round out the rest of the loose forward trio. In Baltimore with the All Blacks, Elliot Smith.
1: Manawa 2 have snatched a 27-25 MPC victory over Taranaki via a late penalty goal. That's sport. I'm Jodie Gill.

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1: In this update, buzz is building ahead of the official ribbon-cutting ceremony for Auckland City Rail Link. It's happening at Te Waihorotu Station about now, ahead of the first passengers piling aboard on Sunday morning. The $5.5 billion project is the culmination of 10 years' work, adding two new stations and an overhaul of the city's rail system. Transport Minister Chris Bishop says it's exciting.
2: We're good to go. There's been an enormous amount of work done over the last few years to get ready for this day. And will there be teething problems? Well, probably. I'm not going to say that there won't be.
1: The Social Development Minister is apologising it took so long for the government to figure out thousands of benefits had been accidentally cut. Around 30,000 benefit and winter energy payments were stopped after an error caused by legislation rushed through Parliament under urgency last year. Minister Louise Upston doesn't accept the legislation was rushed. The MP pushing to criminalise AI deepfakes says schools are playing whack-a-mole as the technology races ahead. NetSafe says school-related reports have topped the past 2 years combined, with more than 30 this year, while the Ministry of Education collects no data. ACT MP Laura McClure says it is concerning students are being deepfaked into explicit material, including an entire girls' sports team. She says it adds another layer to the country's bullying problem.
3: But there's no oversight of how widespread the issue is. And I think, like, if we had that data, including deepfake data, it would help us target programs within the education system.
1: The Waitangi Treaty Grounds are getting an $8 million cash injection from the Regional Infrastructure Fund. The government's announced the boost to help with the site's continued preservation and operation. It'll also help reopen the Wharewaka Cafe, which closed in May, citing cost of living pressures. That's news. In sport, Cody Taylor will captain the All Blacks in a test for the first time. Elliot Smith reports from Baltimore.
4: The veteran hooker will skip the side in his 112th test, Sunday morning's fourth and final match against the Springboks in a new-look pack where he'll anchor the front row alongside Ethan de Groot and Fletcher Newell. Patrick Duibiloto is also recalled, while the loose forwards are Vi, Blackadder and Luckeye. In the backs, Richie Mwonga, who was unconvincing in his return against the Lions, completes his return with his first test since the 23 World Cup final, while on the bench, Beauden Barrett's in line for his first test of the year.
1: Warriors coach Andrew Webster has revealed right winger Dylan Watene Zalesniak fell just short on returning from a broken collarbone for tomorrow's home NRL League playoff against the Dolphins. That's sport. I'm Jodie Gill.
0: This is Aotearoa, Wellington's number one.

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2: Kia ora, mena koe rehi te koe hei kai pōti, ā, kai a mātou tō i mērā tōtou waia rānei, ā kuenei tai atu ai tētahi kupu ki a koe. 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

0: This is Aotearoa News.
1: In this update, the ribbons being cut on Auckland City Rail Link before the first services start on Sunday morning. The Prime Minister at the time the project was signed off, Sir John Key, says he had to twist a few arms. Central Government and Auckland Council jointly funded the $5.5 billion project. Key says not everyone was a fan when it was first proposed.
2: There was a great deal of scepticism, really. Not so much that the project wasn't good or it wouldn't work, but there's always a lot of priorities for cash.
1: Winston Peters believes there are lots of people who don't fit the bill of a good New Zealander. New Zealand First has announced a suite of immigration policies, including an update to birthright citizenship. If elected, it wants only the children of New Zealand citizens to be automatically entitled to citizenship at birth. The party also wants one of its MPs to be the immigration minister. Peters says being a good Kiwi involves respecting the flag, democracy and freedom.
3: Yeah, tens of thousands don't fit that bill. We've got no respect for New Zealand. They're most of them complaining about the country they're living in.
1: The Social Development Minister's apologising it took so long for the government to figure out thousands of benefits had been accidentally cut. Around 30,000 benefit and winter energy payments were stopped after an error caused by legislation rushed through Parliament under urgency last year. Minister Louise Upston doesn't accept that the legislation was rushed. A review reveals issues were raised as early as April, but only seriously addressed in August. Upston says individual cases were being raised, but no one was putting it together and escalating it. The MP pushing to criminalise AI deepfakes says schools are playing whack-a-mole as the technology races ahead. NetSafe says school-related reports have topped the past 2 years combined, with more than 30 this year, while the Ministry of Education collects no data. ACT MP Laura McClure says it's concerning that students are being deepfaked into explicit material, including an entire girls' sports team. She says it adds another layer to the country's bullying problem.
4: But there's no oversight of how widespread the issue is. And I think, like, if we had that data, including deepfake data, it would help us target programs within the education system.
1: That's news. In sport, the All Blacks side to face the Springboks in the fourth and final match of the series at Baltimore on Sunday will feature Richie Mo'unga starting at first five. That will mark his first test since returning to New Zealand rugby from Japan this year. Reuben Love is out of the 23 altogether. Hooker Cody Taylor will captain the test team for the first time. Lock Sam Darry is the only member of the pack to start in the same jumper after the tourists lost the third fixture in Soweto. Warriors coach Andrew Webster has prioritised routine ahead of tomorrow night's playoff against the Dolphins in League's NRL. And Manchester United's return to football's Champions League for the first time since 2023 with a 4-0 thumping of Azerbaijani club Sabah. That's sport. I'm Malcolm Jordan.
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0: Auntie Yawa Tua.
1: Hey, Matt. Yeah, Tim. Hey, have you talked to Mark lately?
2: I haven't really talked to him, but he looks pretty down.
1: He looks pretty down. Yeah, well, maybe we should cheer him up then.
2: What do you suppose we should do?
1: Well, does he like...

0: Chip, come here.
1: Wow, look at her.
0: I know.
1: Man, I've never seen Sharon look so bad before.
0: I did once before, but this is pretty bad.
1: Yeah, what do you think she got up to last night?

0: This is Aotearoa News.
1: In this update, the ribbon's been cut, marking the official opening of Auckland's City Rail Link. Prime Minister Chris Luxon and Auckland Mayor Wayne Brown did the honours. The trains will start rolling on Sunday morning. Newstalk ZB's Jacob Jones is at the new Te Waihoratiu station.
2: Auckland Mayor Wayne Brown said he was happy that it had managed to open while he was still alive, but was annoyed it's cost so much and taken so long. Rail and train-themed songs, including Midnight Train to Georgia and Last Train Home, welcomed people into the station. Winston Peters opened his speech by quoting Johnny Cash that he saw a trainer coming.
1: Meanwhile, Winston Peters wants the immigration portfolio to sit with New Zealand First post-election, saying he wants to fix the problems others haven't. If elected, the party wants only the children of New Zealand citizens to be automatically entitled to citizenship at birth. New Zealand First also wants to remove the permanent residency pathway for refugees, instead putting them on renewable temporary residence visas. Peters says a sound, wise society would be following these rules.
3: New Zealand First should get the immigration portfolio because all the rest have tried the last 40 years and they have failed and they still got the system right.
1: Meanwhile, Labor's campaigning on having people live here longer before they gain permanent residency. The party's immigration policy extends the period migrants must live in New Zealand from 2 years to four, which it says would be supported by civic education. Labor's also committing to a government policy statement on immigration that reflects the country's workforce, housing and infrastructure needs. A view, the latest KiwiSaver data has some disturbing figures. The Financial Market Authority's annual report shows average balances have risen above $40,000 for the first time. Simplicity investment firm director Sam Stubbs says while that's positive, he's concerned about the 12% rise in fees from KiwiSaver managers. He says that's higher than the increase in contributions and needs to be addressed. That's news. In sport, Christchurch will again host Super Rugby Super Round from April 2 to 4. The Crusaders open the weekend against the Brumbies on the Friday night. Saturday features the Chiefs and Force, followed by the Blues and Waratahs. And the Highlanders meet the Drua on the Sunday before the Hurricanes play the Reds. Defending women's singles champion Aryna Sabalenka is about to start her semi-final at the US Tennis Open against third seed Jessica Pegula. Craig Gabriel reports on what to expect.
4: Sabalenka says the American has improved so much.
5: Really high intensity level.
4: Pegula says she uses the pace from Sabalenka's shots and at the same time is aggressive with her own returns while making Sabalenka move. The top seed will also be playing the crowd.
1: That's sport. I'm Malcolm Drew.
6: Anaina korero o te wa. Fine, cloud developing at night with gusty northerlies developing this morning and changing southerly this evening. Today's high, Tekomarima. Tonight's low, Lima.

0: FM, Bruno Mars there. Tēnā rā koutou, no mai haere mai, ki TNT, ko te roa ko Toby, ene, and we are on for your midday. He wā mō te waiata, he wā mō te kōrero. Kia ora!
1: Kia ora, T, bringing the energy for the end of the week.
0: Right.
1: Kia ora to you all. Hope you're doing well, enjoying your Friday, getting into the just much closer to the weekend, and what a week we have been having, I'll tell you what. Yesterday was a big one as well, with it being the 10th of September, was Waiwhitu Marae's birthday, obviously celebrating for the 10th of September 1960. It is 66 years young. Oh, very nice indeed. And on top of that as well, we've got to celebrate in the Marae, not just its birthday, but also the graduation of the Māori nurses there as well, which is super cool to see.
0: Oh, the wahine, they just looked absolutely beautiful. Like, you know, I mean, shout out to Aotearoa FM for the stream, for the live stream.
1: For those of you who couldn't make it there, we also got to cover it and celebrate it as well to the wider audience. And it was just really cool seeing just all the energy involved with it, everything around it.
0: Crew did amazing. The kaimahi from the Runanga did amazing.
1: Yes.
0: And we just all pulled in and it was great. It was awesome kaupapa.
1: Proper representation. I definitely think probably later we should have a proper catch up on that, a little bit of a debrief, because there's just so much to talk about with that.
0: For sure.
1: So much to catch up on, but I just want to make mention of that now because it was just such a lovely detail of yesterday. But I got to make mention of T. You've been a busy gal.
0: She has.
1: I mean, believe me, I'm fine with holding down the fort and everything. I've missed you, though. It's been good to have you back, though. But you've been so busy with the whānau, with the kaupapa going on around here. So I just want to say it's good to have you back.
0: I mean, you know, it comes with the perks of being part of iwi.
1: It's just you're so integrated into a part of it, and you are so keen to help out and do things as
0: absolutely.
1: Well.
0: You know, for the whānau, for the kaupapa. Always willing. But hey, I really appreciate you holding down the fort here.
1: Absolutely.
0: On the show, on the just in general, the radio station.
1: I do what I can, but it just doesn't feel the same without the just ridiculous energy of the two of us locked in a room together. From 11 till 3, we'll be entertaining you, of course. We've got some waiata coming up on top of that as well. Having a catch up on the Silver Scroll Awards for Aotearoa Songwriting. They've announced their finalists, so we're going to be going through that and, you know, who to keep an eye on.
0: Also, we got to talk about, you know, gambling. My auntie was like, you know what? I would like to get a lotto ticket, because she usually does get her lotto ticket. And then I was like, actually, it is Gambling Harmless Week. And so what we're going to do is we're going to pull back from that.
1: And one of the other elements of that as well is that it's not just the traditional forms of gambling, but online gambling is getting to a lot of our tamariki as well, so we want to raise awareness about that.
0: For sure. So if you, actually, no, listen, guys, noho mai, because we've got all the tunes, all the sounds, and all the kōrero for you later on in the show. You're here with TNT on Aotearoa FM.

0: RTO, it's OFM 100.9 and 94.9. David Linley there.
1: You're here with Ian Toby. Later in the show, we're going to be talking about the finalists for the Silver Scroll Awards 2026. Anena Waiatai, Whaiakanea We Got, Debaje, Aria Star, and here for you now, Elton John with That's What Friends Are For on RTO, it's OFM.

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1: You're here with T and Toby. Later in the show, we're going to be talking about Gambling Harm Awareness Week because it's very important to look after one another out there when gambling is happening at the moment. So more information coming up soon on Te Awatoa FM.
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Southside.

0: It's the Old Toy FM, Santana there. And Maria Maria was actually the first song I ever listened to.
1: No way. Wasn't that the first concert that you went to as
0: it
1: well?
0: Stop you.
1: Look at you go. You're here with Ian Toby. Keep listening. We're going to be talking about the Silver Scroll Award, celebrating old Theodore songwriters. With the finalists having been announced, we're going to have a look through them and see who we need to keep an eye on at this year's awards. Here for you now, that was Thames with What You Need on Aotearoa Toy FM.

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1: Very exciting because coming up soon is the 2026 APRA Silver Scrolls Award. This is a big award that celebrates, obviously, songwriting in Aotearoa. It's been running for 61 years and they're having their next celebration for it on Wednesday, the 14th of October, up in Tamaki Makaurau. But they have just released the finalist list and the categories... excuse me, that they're going to be running, and very excited actually. So we thought we'd have a little have a little troll through them and just see what are some notable things that we can pick out from them.
0: And there's six categories.
1: Mm-hmm.
0: I mean, I'll run us off on the first one, the 2006 Te Tihi o Te Maunga Tito for Kapahaka Songwriting Award. Notable names, might I say, like Ta Derek, Rob Ruha, Hinerua Port. Hotu, with Kamutu Te Aroha, Te Tapune, and Waika Tuku Waika Hono is the first category.
1: Oh, very nice. The next category we got is a... Why am I struggling on category today, T?
0: Category.
1: I keep saying category or category. I'm not going to be winning an award anytime soon at this rate, but I'll tell you what, these people are definitely deserving of them. That's for Best Original Music in a Film and Best Original Music in a Series as well. Now, a lot of these are going to be up and coming and some interesting little pieces here, because in terms of Best Music in an Upcoming Series, you've got your Claire Cohen with for Bust Up, you've got Lachlan Anderson for Crackhead, you've got Mahuia Bridgman Cooper for Tangata Pai, and then in music you've got Jonathan Crayford with Caterpillar, and then Carl Stephen and Rob Thorne for Marama, and Carl Stephen once again for the Pike River movie that's also been happening. You may have heard about it. So Carl Stephen looks pretty set for it. He's got a 66% chance of winning here with Best Original Music in a Film, but also fantastic work he's done with the score on Marama and Pike River as well, so that should be very interesting.
0: Hey, the third category is the Maioha Award, and top three finalists is Manoa Mai Matariki, Puna Ora, and Toi Tu Te Tiriti.
1: Absolutely. And then we've got the Sounds Contemporary Award. It's about Premier Composition Award, celebrating excellence in contemporary composition. This year they've got four composers who have received nominations as well. Just a selection of them. We've got partial forms by Michael Norris and Nicholas Denton Protsack for cello and electronics. You've got Soft Logic by Samuel Holloway for the piano, Light Lines by Dylan Lardelli for string trio, and more as well.
0: And for the big award, the one that matters,
1: the Silver Scroll!
0: The Silver Scroll. there is a five top finalists with Afters, Lalele, One Stop, Someone's Daughter, and Wrong Party. These are Waiata from Leao, Troy Kingi, Feature Ma. You've got Deva Mahal and Faced on a Pony, and Leao.
1: Absolutely, a good selection of artists. They're all in all the categories, frankly, very deserving of the win there. So very excited to be seeing what happens with that. So 14th of October, we'll keep an eye out for that and see who's going to take out the wins with the songwriting competitions there. Absolutely. Here for you now is Creedence Clearwater Revival with Have You Ever Seen the Rain on Aotearoa FM.